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0: What up, it's Ritter. Hey, Jelly Roll is officially the soundtrack of the Stanley Cup playoffs.
1: Yeah.
0: Didn't see that one coming, did ya? Hang on, we're going to talk about it.

Yeah, I've been watching NHL playoffs or plan to get ready to hear Jelly Roll's new song Rise Up over and over again, as it's going to be the official song of the playoffs.

Now, that's going to be played during games, in arenas, all over social media. Jelly and hockey. I did not have that together on my bingo card.

0: How you doing? It's Ritter with you. Happy Memorial Day today, the official holiday of lawn chairs and saying, I'll have one more brat.
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7: Tonight, expect clear conditions with lows near 59 and a gentle south breeze at 5 to 10 miles per hour. Tomorrow brings sunshine and highs near 88 with a southwest wind of the same speed. Tomorrow night, anticipate partly cloudy skies and lows around 60. Wednesday introduces a possibility of afternoon showers and thunderstorms, despite mostly sunny skies and highs near 82. Thursday, enjoy a sunny day with highs near 81 and a light northeast wind.
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What's up, y'all? It's Ritter, and it's time we all pour one out for some Wisconsin history. Schlitz beer is brewing its final batch ever. Yeah, somewhere an uncle of yours just got really emotional. Hang on.

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What up? It's Ritter. Sad to see Schlitz beer going away. Final batch ever is going to be brewed by our very own Wisconsin Brewing Company. They're going to be using the original 1948 recipe. Yeah. The legendary Milwaukee beer, the beer that made Milwaukee famous, is officially getting a swan song and riding off into the sunset. And while I can't personally name anyone I know that still drinks Schlitz beer, it's sad when you see a part of your state's history just go away forever.

Happy Memorial Day. It's Ritter hanging with you. And just a little reminder for you. Calories don't count if the food came off the grill. Remember that today.

0: Top. It's Ritter. Hey, if you've been waiting on any Zach Top music, I got good news, maybe bad news for you. Hang tight.
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3: Tonight, expect clear conditions with lows near 59 and a gentle south breeze at 5 to 10 miles per hour. Tomorrow brings sunshine and highs near 88 with a southwest wind of the same speed. Tomorrow night, anticipate partly cloudy skies and lows around 60. Wednesday introduces a possibility of afternoon showers and thunderstorms, despite mostly sunny skies and highs near 82. Thursday, enjoy a sunny day with highs near 81 and a light northeast wind.
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I think ever since his debut album, people have been wondering when Zach Top's got new music coming. And he says album number 3 is officially in the works. All right. Says he spent the first couple of months of the year off the road writing a bunch of new songs. The new record should be out early in 2027. So those of you who are expecting something by the end of this year, you're just going to have to hold on to wait a little longer.

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You're in Bucky Country.

Happy Memorial Day. It's Ritter hanging with you. And just a little reminder for you, calories don't count if the food came off the grill. Remember that today.

What's up, it's Ritter. My boy Kenny Chesney just tied the king for a massive country music record, and this one's something to truly celebrate. We're going to talk about it coming up.

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1: Hey, girl. Oh, now. You know you got everybody looking.

0: miles on it.
1: What up? It's Ritter. So Kenny Chesney just dropped his new song, Carry On, and it's become his 100th country radio hit. Debuted number 20 on the charts. George Strait has the most ever on the country airplay chart, and Kenny's now right there alongside him. In fact, the next song that Kenny would release that becomes a charting song would put him number one on the list. We can't name it. We can't give him king title, though, because it is just King George,
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2: Tonight, expect a mostly clear sky with lows around 59 and a gentle south wind. Tuesday brings sunshine and highs near 88, with a southwest breeze between 5 and 10 miles per hour. By Tuesday night, we'll see a partly cloudy sky and lows around 60. Wednesday introduces the possibility of afternoon showers and thunderstorms, with highs near 82. Less than a tenth of an inch of rainfall is expected. Thursday, anticipate sunny conditions and highs near 75 with a northeast wind between 5 and 10 miles per hour.

series. Kevin Bacon also was going to be in this, by the way. I guess it's about a legendary high school football coach. Okay, we've all seen this movie before. But he's also tied to organized crime. Okay. So, like, Friday Night Lights meets Sopranos-ish? Okay, Hulu. I'm in on this. How about you?

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6: Tonight, expect a mostly clear sky with lows around 59 and a gentle south wind. Tuesday brings sunshine and highs near 88, with a southwest breeze between 5 and 10 miles per hour. By Tuesday night, we'll see a partly cloudy sky and lows around 60. Wednesday introduces the possibility of afternoon showers and thunderstorms with highs near 82. Less than a tenth of an inch of rainfall is expected. Thursday, anticipate sunny conditions and highs near 75 with a northeast wind between 5 and 10 miles per hour.
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1: Tonight, expect a mostly clear sky with lows around 59 and a gentle south wind. Tuesday brings sunshine and highs near 88, with a southwest breeze between 5 and 10 miles per hour. By Tuesday night, we'll see a partly cloudy sky and lows around 60. Wednesday introduces the possibility of afternoon showers and thunderstorms, with highs near 82. Less than a tenth of an inch of rainfall is expected. Thursday, anticipate sunny conditions and highs near 75 with a northeast wind between 5 and 10 miles per hour.
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I knew I'd see her around. 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I'd look up, she'd be at the red light beside me in that white Maxima with a sticker on the back. 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
2: The New York Knicks are going to the NBA Finals for the first time since 1999. It'll start June 3rd. The Knicks are Eastern Conference champs after completing a four-game sweep, winning at Cleveland Monday night, 130-93. Jalen Brunson was named series MVP. In the clincher, Karl Anthony Towns finished with 19 points, 14 rebounds. To the NHL playoffs in the East Final, Carolina's up 2-1 after beating Montreal in overtime again, 3-2. Igas Swiatek won her first-round match at the French Open. The Houston Astros pitched a combined no-hitter, winning 9-0 at Texas. Starter Tatsuya Imai threw the first six innings, 97 pitches, four walks. The Dodgers beat Colorado 5-3 with four runs in the seventh. Philadelphia pitched a 3-0 shutout at San Diego. Milwaukee 5-1 over St. Louis, the win to Jacob Mizorowski, who struck out 12.
3: Tonight, expect a mostly clear sky with lows around 59 and a gentle south wind. Tuesday brings sunshine and highs near 88, with a southwest breeze between 5 and 10 miles per hour. By Tuesday night, we'll see a partly cloudy sky and lows around 60. Wednesday introduces the possibility of afternoon showers and thunderstorms with highs near 82. Less than a tenth of an inch of rainfall is expected. Thursday, anticipate sunny conditions and highs near 75 with a northeast wind between 5 and 10 miles per hour.
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2: The New York Knicks are going to the NBA Finals for the first time since 1999. It'll start June 3rd. The Knicks are Eastern Conference champs after completing a four-game sweep, winning at Cleveland Monday night, 130-93. Jalen Brunson was named series MVP. In the clincher, Karl Anthony Towns finished with 19 points, 14 rebounds. To the NHL playoffs in the East Final, Carolina's up 2-1 after beating Montreal in overtime again, 3-2. Igas Swiatek won her first-round match at the French Open. The Houston Astros pitched a combined no-hitter, winning 9-0 at Texas. Starter Tatsuya Imai threw the first six innings, 97 pitches, four walks. The Dodgers beat Colorado 5-3 with four runs in the seventh. Philadelphia pitched a 3-0 shutout at San Diego. Milwaukee 5-1 over St. Louis, the win to Jacob Mizorowski, who struck out 12.
3: Tonight, expect a mostly clear sky with lows around 59 and a gentle south wind. Tuesday brings sunshine and highs near 88, with a southwest breeze between 5 and 10 miles per hour. By Tuesday night, we'll see a partly cloudy sky and lows around 60. Wednesday introduces the possibility of afternoon showers and thunderstorms with highs near 82. Less than a tenth of an inch of rainfall is expected. Thursday, anticipate sunny conditions and highs near 75 with a northeast wind between 5 and 10 miles per hour.
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2: The New York Knicks are going to the NBA Finals for the first time since 1999. It'll start June 3rd. The Knicks are Eastern Conference champs after completing a four-game sweep, winning at Cleveland Monday night, 130-93. Jalen Brunson was named series MVP. In the clincher, Karl Anthony Towns finished with 19 points, 14 rebounds. To the NHL playoffs in the East Final, Carolina's up 2-1 after beating Montreal in overtime again, 3-2. Igas Swiatek won her first-round match at the French Open. The Houston Astros pitched a combined no-hitter, winning 9-0 at Texas. Starter Tatsuya Imai threw the first six innings, 97 pitches, four walks. The Dodgers beat Colorado 5-3 with four runs in the seventh. Philadelphia pitched a 3-0 shutout at San Diego. Milwaukee 5-1 over St. Louis. The win to Jacob Mizorowski, who struck out 12.
3: Tonight, expect a mostly clear sky with lows around 59 and a gentle south wind. Tuesday brings sunshine and highs near 88, with a southwest breeze between 5 and 10 miles per hour. By Tuesday night, we'll see a partly cloudy sky and lows around 60. Wednesday introduces the possibility of afternoon showers and thunderstorms with highs near 82. Less than a tenth of an inch of rainfall is expected. Thursday, anticipate sunny conditions and highs near 75 with a northeast wind between 5 and 10 miles per hour.

Yeah, you know, for Bucky Country, we just need you to remember two numbers, nines and fives. And it goes like this, 95.9 Shanesville and 99.5 Madison.

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1: The New York Knicks are going to the NBA Finals for the first time since 1999. It'll start June 3rd. The Knicks are Eastern Conference champs after completing a four-game sweep, winning at Cleveland Monday night, 130-93. Jalen Brunson was named series MVP. In the clincher, Karl Anthony Towns finished with 19 points, 14 rebounds. To the NHL playoffs in the East Final, Carolina's up 2-1 after beating Montreal in overtime again, 3-2. Igas Swiatek won her first-round match at the French Open. The Houston Astros pitched a combined no-hitter, winning 9-0 at Texas. Starter Tatsuya Imai threw the first six innings, 97 pitches, four walks. The Dodgers beat Colorado 5-3 with four runs in the seventh. Philadelphia pitched a 3-0 shutout at San Diego. Milwaukee 5-1 over St. Louis, the win to Jacob Mizorowski, who struck out 12.
2: Tonight, expect a mostly clear sky with lows around 59 and a gentle south wind. Tuesday brings sunshine and highs near 88, with a southwest breeze between 5 and 10 miles per hour. By Tuesday night, we'll see a partly cloudy sky and lows around 60. Wednesday introduces the possibility of afternoon showers and thunderstorms, with highs near 82. Less than a tenth of an inch of rainfall is expected. Thursday, anticipate sunny conditions and highs near 75 with a northeast wind between 5 and 10 miles per hour.
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2: The New York Knicks are going to the NBA Finals for the first time since 1999. It'll start June 3rd. The Knicks are Eastern Conference champs after completing a four-game sweep, winning at Cleveland Monday night, 130-93. Jalen Brunson was named series MVP. In the clincher, Karl Anthony Towns finished with 19 points, 14 rebounds. To the NHL playoffs in the East Final, Carolina's up 2-1 after beating Montreal in overtime again, 3-2. Igas Swiatek won her first-round match at the French Open. The Houston Astros pitched a combined no-hitter, winning 9-0 at Texas. Starter Tatsuya Imai threw the first six innings, 97 pitches, four walks. The Dodgers beat Colorado 5-3 with four runs in the seventh. Philadelphia pitched a 3-0 shutout at San Diego. Milwaukee 5-1 over St. Louis, the win to Jacob Mizorowski, who struck out 12.
3: Tonight, expect a mostly clear sky with lows around 59 and a gentle south wind. Tuesday brings sunshine and highs near 88, with a southwest breeze between 5 and 10 miles per hour. By Tuesday night, we'll see a partly cloudy sky and lows around 60. Wednesday introduces the possibility of afternoon showers and thunderstorms with highs near 82. Less than a tenth of an inch of rainfall is expected. Thursday, anticipate sunny conditions and highs near 75 with a northeast wind between 5 and 10 miles per hour.
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0: Here are your headlines. Monona police say an 18-year-old driver was arrested after leading officers on a high-speed chase on Sunday. Investigators say the suspect was racing another vehicle on Highway 51, avoided tire deflation devices, and continued fleeing before officers used a grappler device to stop the car. Police say the driver admitted fleeing. The teen faces a felony attempted eluding charge. It marks the first time a grappler device was used by Monona police. Janesville police are searching for a man accused of threatening two people with a knife at Riverside Park Friday afternoon. Investigators say the suspect opened a parked vehicle door, made obscene demands, and later punctured the car's tires. The suspect is described as a white man in his 30s with a beard and severely decayed teeth. Anyone with info is urged to contact police. The Janesville City Council is expected to vote on creating a designated outdoor refreshment area downtown. The proposal would allow people to carry alcoholic drinks in approved cups within a marked entertainment district during set hours. Supporters say it could boost business traffic. The initial plan would run on a one-year trial basis. And lastly, in Janesville, a Saturday morning apartment fire displaced 18 residents after flames broke out in a 12-unit building. One person was hospitalized for smoke inhalation. An off-duty firefighter helped alert residents before crews extinguished the fire in under 10 minutes. The cause remains under investigation. And those are your headlines for Tuesday, May 26th.
1: 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That's why we play more of it.

0: Green Chelsea with you. Welcome into Tuesday. Hope your weekend was enjoyable. Hopefully you were able to take some time to think about what Memorial Day is truly all about. And also have some fun in the process for the weekend. Chelsea and I did, we did a lot of stuff. Busy weekend.
1: It was really busy.
0: I would say we went into the weekend a bit tired. I would say we are still a bit tired.
1: Yeah, we need to recover. We cannot recover this weekend, though. We have stuff going on both days.
0: This is it's starting in the summer, though, Chelsea.
1: But no, after this weekend, Reed, it gets a little quieter.
0: For now.
1: So. For now.
0: For now. There's a lot of days between now and two weekends from now.
1: It's true.
0: Chelsea always says, we got to not have every weekend be busy.
1: Absolutely and not.
0: I fill them up. So you got to say no sometimes.
1: All right.
0: Which
1: all
0: I'm not great at.

0: Reed and Chelsea, along with you. So the Pentagon is releasing more UFO files.
1: Oh, no.
0: And I think it's, and these are, this is the second, these are never before seen. Okay, so on Friday they released a second batch of 64 UFO-related files following President Trump's executive order mandating public disclosure of such records. This tranche includes 6 PDF documents, 7 audio files, and 51 videos showing unidentified objects captured by military sensors and cameras. Pretty grainy infrared footage, et cetera, et cetera.
1: Reed, is there anything to panic about? That's what I need to know.
0: I don't think there's anything to panic about. Okay. What I would say more than aliens is, you know, are there other countries that are sending stuff into airspace and we don't know what it is? I mean, that's kind of where my head goes more so than aliens as much.
1: Okay.
0: But as you can imagine, the UFO community is going nuts. You know, they're having a field day with this. You know, go on X.
1: Is there a fan page somewhere?
0: Go on X and just, or go on like a Reddit thread or X. And, you know, you can find a lot of people who, they're very into this stuff, which I think there are worse things you could be into for sure. But it gets people all lathered up with this thing. I don't think we're getting the full on, yes, there are aliens though.
1: Mm-hmm.
0: Yes, you know, Area 51 and all those things.
1: Okay.
0: But it just adds to all of the speculation, so. But I would like to know how many items does the military not know what that is? And can we find out what it is?

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3: Sunny today, highs in the upper 80s, southwest winds near 5. Tonight, partly cloudy, 59. Tomorrow, sunny, a slight chance of afternoon showers and thunderstorms, 85. Tomorrow night, a slight chance of showers and thunderstorms, 51. Thursday, sunny, 75. Friday, sunny, 81. Saturday, sunny, 78. Sunday, sunny, 77.

0: Reed and Chelsea along with you. Sometimes your kids make you look good. Sometimes they make you not look so good. And it's interesting because I do see flaws that I have.
1: Where is this going, Reed?
0: In my children. So
1: our children. What?
0: Yeah,
1: what
0: why do I say that?
1: On?
0: I think it's just because I'm used to saying it with other people. And then with
1: okay,
0: you,
1: Reed.
0: I don't always. So our son Grant, who's five, and like his dad, he said something to Chelsea along the lines of, you know, sometimes you're just not a good mother. Which is not accurate.
1: Like,
0: may I say
1: what
0: for the
1: in
0: record?
1: The world?
0: And it was just an absolute shot, just out of nowhere. But it was it was the other morning. He was a little bit tired, just kind of had an attitude. And I don't even remember what you did or didn't do. He couldn't eat Smarties for breakfast or whatever it was.
1: No, I told him that the mosquito bite.
0: Oh, that's right.
1: Should not sting. I said, Grant, it shouldn't sting.
0: Well, I think you said it doesn't sting.
1: It doesn't sting.
0: And I tell Chelsea, you can't tell somebody when they're saying it stings that it doesn't sting. And
1: well,
0: so he said, sometimes you're just not a great mom. And it was just like, I mean, I was like, whoa, where did that come from? So
1: where did that come from, Reed?
0: You said, I'm going to get Bray in the car, have a talk with him. I said, bud, even if you feel that way, you shouldn't because your mom's amazing. Secondly, you should apologize to her. He refused to apologize until Chelsea finally said, you know, you're not going to apologize. And he gave you a sorry. And I just see how

0: for the longest time, and I mean up until about a month ago, I always thought you shouldn't apologize to somebody unless you really meant it. And what I want to tell him is, I said to Chels, I said, I'm just going to tell him, especially with women, you should just apologize because you don't want that smoke.
1: No.
0: And Chels said, that's not the right answer. You can't say that either. And I said, well, it's tough to convince him to say sorry if he doesn't feel it because we do want him to express how he really feels. And this is a lot for a five-year-old. So we kind of let it go, but Chelsea hasn't let it go. So I see how it's like,
1: no, I
0: understand. You don't feel sorry and you say sorry, you know, feels dishonest, but we're going to work on it. So I don't know how to coach him through it though, because I just think it's easy to say.
1: I can't talk about this.
0: And I'm going to tell, I wanted to say too, and especially like with your sister, just say you're sorry, man. You don't want it because your mom and sister won't forget.
1: No, that's not really it. It's, I hope you're joking about this, Reed.
0: No, you do not forget. I stand by what I said.
1: If that person was hurt, their feelings were hurt, they're valid in their feelings, Reed.
0: So you should say, I am sorry your feelings were hurt.
1: No.
0: I'm sorry I hurt your feelings. We'll work on it. We'll kind of toss some ideas back and forth.

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0: Country music news, Chels. All right, so a lot of people may not know this. Dolly Parton, her mom, is really where Dolly, you know, could attribute getting her music talent from. Really? Did you know her mom actually recorded an album?
1: No.
0: A lot of people didn't know that. Smoky Mountain Mama. That record by Dolly's mom has now been remastered and is available.
1: What?
0: And it's the collection of mountain ballads and folk songs that was recorded from 1974, that was recorded in 1974 and in 1979 at Dolly's urging as a way to preserve the music the Parton kids had grown up hearing. Didn't come out until 1990 when it was only available on cassette at Dollywood and through mail order. As a teen, Dolly's mom sang in a gospel trio with her sisters. She later formed a gospel group with her daughters, and they recorded an album titled The Parton Family Sings in the Garden. That was reissued in 2024. Dolly's often championed her mother's significant impact on her life, once telling Jennifer Nettles that her mother was, quote, me without the glitter. So very, very cool. And if you want to check that out, again, it's available now and has been remastered.
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3: Here are your headlines. Monona police say an 18-year-old driver was arrested after leading officers on a high-speed chase on Sunday. Investigators say the suspect was racing another vehicle on Highway 51, avoided tire deflation devices, and continued fleeing before officers used a grappler device to stop the car. Police say the driver admitted fleeing. The teen faces a felony attempted eluding charge. It marks the first time a grappler device was used by Monona police. Janesville police are searching for a man accused of threatening two people with a knife at Riverside Park Friday afternoon. Investigators say the suspect opened a parked vehicle door, made obscene demands, and later punctured the car's tires. The suspect is described as a white man in his 30s with a beard and severely decayed teeth. Anyone with info is urged to contact police. The Janesville City Council is expected to vote on creating a designated outdoor refreshment area downtown. The proposal would allow people to carry alcoholic drinks in approved cups within a marked entertainment district during set hours. Supporters say it could boost business traffic. The initial plan would run on a one-year trial basis. And lastly, in Janesville, a Saturday morning apartment fire displaced 18 residents after flames broke out in a 12-unit building. One person was hospitalized for smoke inhalation. An off-duty firefighter helped alert residents before crews extinguished the fire in under 10 minutes. The cause remains under investigation. And those are your headlines for Tuesday, May 26th.

0: Reed and Chelsea with you. All right, so took advantage of Memorial Day weekend. We got some stuff done.
1: Oh,
0: one of the things
1: Reed.
0: Is getting the new backboard put on. This has been a project that has been in the works for a long time. It's
1: too
0: one
1: long.
0: Of these heavy, heavy backboards. Your dad brought a professional lift
1: thingy.
0: It's good to work with a guy who's was in construction plumbing for 38 years. He's got friends.
1: You said something nice.
0: Yes, and so how nice I am.
1: Shocking.
0: I said, Tom, instead of paying you in cash today, I'm going to pay you in leftover pizza. It's only 2 days old, and it's got your name on it.
1: Yep.
0: Now, to be fair.
1: He was good with it.
0: I have not asked him. This pizza hit my stomach wrong, so that's partly why I didn't want to eat any more of it, and I saved it for him. And I have not asked him how he did. He came over on Saturday. It's a personal question that I won't ask him. But that's the kind of father. That's the kind of father-in-law, son-in-law relationship we have. I always want to make sure he feels reimbursed for his time and efforts.
1: Okay, Reed.
0: So I.
1: You are something.
0: Thank you.
1: So yes, we did. We did get some things done this weekend. Reed installed a new toilet seat. I think that was the highlight for me.
0: Thank you. Didn't even need your dad to do it.
1: It wasn't like it was broken or anything. I got one of those that. Parents, if you don't know about this, it's the regular toilet seat, and then there's like a toddler one inside of it, so you don't have to put the little kid's toilet seat on top, and then it gets dirty. And blah, blah.
0: Your sister has one of those. That's where
1: I know. I think,
0: did you get the idea, or did you know about that from when you did some the daycare stuff in college?
1: I don't know. I don't know where I got the idea.
0: So
1: but
0: when you're done potty training kids, does that it then it just comes off?
1: No, it does not. It stays there forever. It's part of the seat.
0: Are you kidding me?
1: I'm not, Reed. I'm not. Okay, so we took advantage of the weekend. We got some stuff done.
0: And the other thing I had your dad do, and I don't know if he knew he was going to have to do it.
1: Oh.
0: You know, you blow out the dryer line.
1: Dryer vent.
0: Dryer vent. So when he always thinks he's done. You know, I get him over here with one thing.
1: I know.
0: Tom, if we could do this basketball hoop thing, and he's like, yep, I can do that. That's great. And then I had like that. He helped me lift up some furniture, some deck furniture. It's kind of heavy. He did the vent thing. I feel like there was one or two other things that I can't even remember he did.
1: There was definitely a couple other things.
0: But your mom says keep him busy. She says keep him busy.
1: It's
0: so
1: true.
0: I did.
1: It's true.

0: She's Chelsea. I'm Reed. It's got to be the final time we're going to talk about this subject, I would think, for a while. Garage sailing on Memorial Day weekend, hot and heavy.
1: There are a lot of sales.
0: Chelsea was out and about doing a little rummaging.
1: Holy smokes.
0: And you reported you saw more people with trailers.
1: Yeah, it was concerning.
0: Than you're used to.
1: Maybe people were buying furniture. I don't really know, but I got to say, it was busy. But
0: nice weather for it.
1: It was, and I think that's why it was busy, Reed. People were out.
0: Yeah.
1: A lot more sales than normal, too, in the area that I went.
0: Rain and or wind does not go well with yard sales.
1: Oh, no.
0: So I'm glad Chelsea got some good stuff. More kids' clothes.
1: Reed's like, how many clothes do they need?
0: What's bad too is when I first was with Chelsea, you know, what do you think this was at the garage sale?
1: Oh yeah.
0: I don't know, $15, $2. What do you think this was? $11? 50 cents. Now Chelsea showed me a bag of, you know, these toys and I was like, 50 cents. Cause that seems to be a typical raise, $2. She said, if you're not gonna guess high, we're not gonna play this game.
1: Mm-hmm.
0: So the next item, I don't know, $25. $4. So when your significant other wants to play that game, for their sake, even if you know better,
1: please
0: aim high.
1: Just, yes, play along with the game, Brady.
0: You know this whole thing, $100. You know this would be at the store, $1,000.
1: Reed doesn't know prices of anything.
0: Not anymore. I used to, but inflation's got me all shook.
1: And
0: some of this, you're like this kid's outfit would be $60, and I'm like,
1: sure,
0: that's not that much material. You know,
1: no,
0: our daughter's two. Like,
1: no,
0: how would a three-year-old outfit for the winter be? But
1: it's true, Reed.
0: This is not that much material. How can that be more than a
1: paying
0: pair
1: for
0: of
1: the
0: jeans
1: brand,
0: for
1: Reed.
0: An adult?
1: Paying for the brand.

0: Reed and Chelsea along with you. Okay, Chelsea, so your favorite time to watch a Packer game is 3:15, 3:30?
1: Oh my gosh, Reed.
0: 3:25?
1: Yes.
0: Is that kickoff time?
1: Mm-hmm.
0: Noon is a bit early. And as fun as night games are, we can't necessarily stay up or shouldn't. Sometimes I do. But I was reading this article about the Packers. They set the franchise record for primetime games in 2026. They are scheduled for 6 primetime games this year, with the possibility of a 7th, depending on if it gets flexed. Their Week 18 matchup against Detroit is currently a flex game.
1: Okay.
0: 5 of those primetime contests, however, will take place at Lambeau Field. So...
1: Oh, wow.
0: Pretty amazing. Their primetime games at Lambeau, the Falcons, the Cowboys, the Panthers, the Bills, and the Texans.
1: The Panthers.
0: The Panthers? Question mark.
1: Yeah.
0: Although they're sneakier, better than I think we think of them. That's not a huge brand.
1: Okay.
0: I don't think the Falcons are going to be good. The Cowboys, Packers, that's always classic.
1: Yep.
0: Texans have a good defense. But all this to say, Chels, going to be some later nights.

0: Going to be some later nights.
1: That's not good news.
0: Their only primetime road game is that classic matchup that we always look forward to every year, the Thanksgiving Eve game at the Rams. That'll be the NFL's first ever Wednesday night game. So all kidding aside, they've never done that before. The Packers will be the first. That is such a massive matchup to have the Packers and the Rams if the teams are what we think they will be. And Wednesday night before Thanksgiving. So, yeah, that's her record.
1: Okay.
0: Chelsea, not super excited, I guess, based on those times.
1: No, not really.
0: There
1: but
0: we are.
1: Thanks for letting me know.
0: Yeah, I mean, when you're an important franchise, though, that comes to the territory.
1: Yeah.
0: So it's really a compliment.
1: Okay.

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2: Sunny today, highs in the upper 80s, southwest winds near 5. Tonight, partly cloudy, 59. Tomorrow, sunny, a slight chance of afternoon showers and thunderstorms, 85. Tomorrow night, a slight chance of showers and thunderstorms, 51. Thursday, sunny, 75. Friday, sunny, 81. Saturday, sunny, 78. Sunday, sunny, 77.

0: Reed and Chelsea along with you. So we didn't talk about this at the end of last week. And then we weren't going to talk about it yesterday with Memorial Day. But the Kyle Busch passing really struck you and me. And I know it struck a lot of people. And I think that when a celebrity passes away and they're in their 90s, it's very easy to say a life well lived. 41 with two kids and a wife, it's harder.
1: Very sudden.
0: It's very sudden. He was literally racing a couple of weeks ago.
1: A weekend ago.
0: And he, you know, very polarizing figure, but like, got to respect, you know, his game. And that kind of shook you a bit. When you got the news, as a Thursday, I think, last week.
1: It was.
0: And then you, the rest of Thursday night, and even into Friday, you were still like, Reed, I just can't believe. And you are not a racing fan. I'm far more of a NASCAR consumer than you are. But you've heard of him. You've watched races with me, whether by choice or not. And yeah, it's just, when you see dead at 41.
1: Yeah. And then I think for the parents out there, you know, we got tragic news on Friday about Danny Goh's son. He has been going through cancer, and he passed away on Friday. Danny Goh's son at the age of 14. So it just kind of was, you know, just a challenging weekend going into Memorial Day weekend.
0: And that's, do you want to explain who Danny Goh is for those who don't?
1: He's like a YouTube star.
0: Yeah. I mean, he's a sensation with little kids.
1: Yeah.
0: He's amazing. It's and the part of his job is, you know, he's supposed to be upbeat and happy,
1: right,
0: and silly, and you know, and he's been dealing with this behind the scenes for, you
1: yes
0: know, so it's you know, it's like I think it's like yesterday, you know, you just try and appreciate the moments, you try to appreciate what we have,
1: yeah,
0: and you don't know how long you have.

0: Country music news, Chels.
1: Great, let's talk about Dan and Shay. Their new album, titled Young, is really focused on their most personal piece yet, with songs from real life experiences rather than just getting the hits. So really, they really dove into authenticity for this album, talking about mental health, personal growth, and they're excited about it. The album arrives August 21st, and then they're going to tour. I think that tour starts in September, starting in North America.
0: You know, if I just shout out names, and this is by no means comprehensive, but you think of like Dan and Shay, Morgan Wallen.
1: Yep.
0: You know, Kenny Chesney's got this new song out, which we're talking about. There's just artists doing a lot of different types of music. You know, Lainey Wilson, to me, doesn't sound like really anybody else.
1: You're right.
0: Jason Aldean was doing those kind of slower love songs. Now he's got one that's more of a banger, which is, you know, Jason's songs are all good, but I'm glad he's got a little more, you know, heavy drums, heavy guitar. We just have a lot of variety with country music right now. And I think you're just talking about like Dan and Shay in that sense. You know, there are other artists that are certainly doing some of that. Megan Maroney's doing, you know, some of those vibes and things of that nature. But I just, there is really artists that are, it's not just copy-paste with country, which I think is part of why the genre is having and has had all this success of late. Not that it wasn't successful 20, 30, 40 years ago, but you know what I mean? It's just, there's a lot of variety to it right now.
1: But I like that Dan and Shay are opening up and kind of, you know, sharing their struggles with the things that they've had with anxiety and talking about that and, you know, putting it into music will help other people. And I just appreciate them kind of letting us into our lives in that way. So yeah, excited for that album.
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1: Here are your headlines. Monona police say an 18-year-old driver was arrested after leading officers on a high-speed chase on Sunday. Investigators say the suspect was racing another vehicle on Highway 51, avoided tire deflation devices, and continued fleeing before officers used a grappler device to stop the car. Police say the driver admitted fleeing. The teen faces a felony attempted eluding charge. It marks the first time a grappler device was used by Monona police. Janesville police are searching for a man accused of threatening two people with a knife at Riverside Park Friday afternoon. Investigators say the suspect opened a parked vehicle door, made obscene demands, and later punctured the car's tires. The suspect is described as a white man in his 30s with a beard and severely decayed teeth. Anyone with info is urged to contact police. The Janesville City Council is expected to vote on creating a designated outdoor refreshment area downtown. The proposal would allow people to carry alcoholic drinks in approved cups within a marked entertainment district during set hours. Supporters say it could boost business traffic. The initial plan would run on a one-year trial basis. And lastly, in Janesville, a Saturday morning apartment fire displaced 18 residents after flames broke out in a 12-unit building. One person was hospitalized for smoke inhalation. An off-duty firefighter helped alert residents before crews extinguished the fire in under 10 minutes. The cause remains under investigation. And those are your headlines for Tuesday, May 26th.
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0: Hey, Chelsea, he's Reed. Reed, did you know that 11-year-olds are having birthday parties at, like, beauty places? Like, for example, this one's at Ulta Beauty.
1: Really? That's uncomfortable.
0: Yes,
1: you said 11?
0: Yes, this is an 11-year-old birthday party, and we have Dad, Tim, who got bored, and he went around and went viral on socials because he was giving perfume reviews. And he said, not a fan of this one. He did not realize it would result in 5 million views.
1: Wow. You don't know what's going to hit. Mm-hmm. You just don't.
0: So he just kind of made, like, jokes of it, and I don't know. It's kind of funny to see, like, a girl dad in that situation because they don't know what to do. They don't know how to act. They don't know where to go.
1: Right.
0: They don't know what they're
1: right.
0: doing.
1: Yeah.
0: But props to him for even being there, you know, because he could have just been, the girl could have gone with the mom and had the friends there, and he could have just been at home sitting doing nothing. So I appreciate Tim for being there.
1: May I say, 11 is, that's young. I don't know how I'll feel when our daughter is 11, but I will say on the flip side, mm-hmm. having, you know, her being a part of that world where the parents are around, the mom's getting a chance to have some influence,
0: yeah.
1: hopefully in a positive way.
0: Yeah.
1: Because there is the part that if you don't let your kids do any of that stuff till they're 18, you know, how are they learning how to handle things?
0: Okay.
1: So 11 feels a little, you know, but again, I'm not here to judge. Just trying to, having a daughter, I myself, I'm trying to figure all this stuff out. And also kind of trying to think about, you know, where will I be in 10 years with some of this?

0: Not in boots.
1: Brayden, Chelsea, along with you, I have been handed a card here that says it's a somebody's birthday.
2: Who is it, Reed? I'm just kidding. I handed you the card.
1: Chelsea handed me the card here, and I don't...
2: It's my dad's birthday, and Reed, earlier today, earlier in the show, threw some disrespect. Reed, do you remember?

0: What did I say? Because I'm not going to incriminate myself. That's such a tricky thing.
1: No, you need to reflect upon what you said, Reed.
0: Was it the pizza?
1: Yeah, it was just, you know, he did a bunch of stuff for you this weekend on his birthday weekend.
0: Us?
1: For us, and...
0: I think he did it more for you and the kids, and I'm just sort of a part of that package deal.
1: Yeah, well, you needed to help get some stuff done too, Reed. You ain't just sitting there and watching.
0: You know, people, if they didn't know us better, would think that, do I just sit and watch? And no, I would like to think that I'm usually the one who is taking your nasty cereal bowl with the bran flakes crusted on and using a chisel to get them off, despite me asking you.
1: No, in all seriousness.
0: But that's neither here nor there. Happy birthday to Tom.
1: Yeah, there we go. Happy birthday to my dad. And I will, Reed, since you just said that, give you a little cred for the other night. Came home a little fried, exhausted. It's been a long day, long weekend day.
0: Yes, it was.
1: And Reed got after the dishwasher, and it was like 8 o'clock.
0: Changed
1: and I was just
0: man.
1: Like, just leave that till tomorrow.
0: I am a changed man. I do these things that even I, all kidding aside, I'm like, who am I?
1: Yeah.
0: Can I give you a compliment?
1: Lovely.
0: That man doesn't look a day over 63. And happy birthday.

0: Reed and Chelsea along with you. Chelsea, today is 5/26/26, so not just your dad's birthday, but also 5/26/26, a good
1: wedding day
0: if you're getting married on a Tuesday.
1: Not sure about that.
0: Hey, some people get married on a Tuesday, I would imagine.
1: Okay.
0: In Vegas or something like that.
1: Yep.
0: By the way, Chels, I would like to remind you, we are now fewer than 2 months away from our anniversary. So,
1: why are you telling me
0: this? Big plans. And Father's Day is coming up.
1: I was just going to say, since you're doing a calendar update, can you look at Father's Day? Because I really don't know which weekend it is.
0: Chelsea, what does that say about you?
1: It's either the 14th or the 21st. Which one is it?
0: Do you want to take on a venture a guess? I'm guessing it's the 21st.
1: I'll say, okay, the 14th then.
0: 21st.
1: I wonder why it's late this year.
0: You can do it on the 14th. If you want, if that's easier for you, because I want to be,
1: according to Reed,
0: considerate. It's always the third
1: Mother's
0: Sunday
1: Day
0: of June.
1: Every day here, so.
0: Yeah, whether you like it or not.

0: if that's easier for you, because I want to be
1: according to Reed
0: considerate. It's always the third
1: Mother's
0: Sunday
1: Day
0: of June.
1: Every day here, so
0: yeah, whether you like it or not.
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5: Sunny today, highs in the upper 80s, southwest winds near 5. Tonight, partly cloudy, 59. Tomorrow, sunny, a slight chance of afternoon showers and thunderstorms, 85. Tomorrow night, a slight chance of showers and thunderstorms, 51. Thursday, sunny, 75. Friday, sunny, 81. Saturday, sunny, 78. Sunday, sunny, 77.
6: You've got an ear for great country music.

0: Reed and Chelsea with you. Welcome into Tuesday. Hope your weekend was enjoyable. Hopefully you were able to take some time to think about what Memorial Day is truly all about. And also have some fun in the process for the weekend. Chelsea and I did a lot of stuff. Busy weekend.
1: It was really busy.
0: I would say we went into the weekend a bit tired. I would say we are still a bit tired.
1: Yeah, we need to recover. We cannot recover this weekend, though. We have stuff going on both days.
0: It's starting in the summer, though, Chelsea.
1: But after this weekend, Reed, it gets a little quieter.
0: For now.
1: For now.
0: There's a lot of days between now and two weekends from now.
1: It's true.
0: Chelsea always says we got to not have every weekend be busy.
1: Absolutely not.
0: I fill them up. So you got to say no sometimes.
1: All right.
0: Which I'm not great at.

0: Reed and Chelsea, along with you. So the Pentagon is releasing more UFO files.
1: Oh, no.
0: And I think it's, and these are, this is the second, these are never before seen. Okay, so on Friday they released a second batch of 64 UFO-related files following President Trump's executive order mandating public disclosure of such records. This tranche includes 6 PDF documents, 7 audio files, and 51 videos showing unidentified objects captured by military sensors and cameras. Pretty grainy infrared footage, et cetera, et cetera.
1: Reed, is there anything to panic about? That's what I need to know.
0: I don't think there's anything to panic about. Okay. What I would say more than aliens is, you know, are there other countries that are sending stuff into airspace and we don't know what it is? I mean, that's kind of where my head goes more so than aliens as much.
1: Okay.
0: But as you can imagine, the UFO community is going nuts. You know, they are just, they're having a field day with this. You know, go on X.
1: Is there a fan page somewhere?
0: Go on X and just, or go on like a Reddit thread or X. And, you know, you can find a lot of people who, they're very into this stuff, which I think there are worse things you could be into for sure. But it gets people all lathered up with this thing. I don't think we're getting the full on, yes, there are aliens though. Yes, you know, Area 51 and all those things.
1: Okay.
0: But it just adds to all of the speculation. So. But I would like to know how many items does the military not know what that is? And can we find out what it is?
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3: Here are your headlines. Monona police say an 18-year-old driver was arrested after leading officers on a high-speed chase on Sunday. Investigators say the suspect was racing another vehicle on Highway 51, avoided tire deflation devices, and continued fleeing before officers used a grappler device to stop the car. Police say the driver admitted fleeing. The teen faces a felony attempted eluding charge. It marks the first time a grappler device was used by Monona police. Janesville police are searching for a man accused of threatening two people with a knife at Riverside Park Friday afternoon. Investigators say the suspect opened a parked vehicle door, made obscene demands, and later punctured the car's tires. The suspect is described as a white man in his 30s with a beard and severely decayed teeth. Anyone with info is urged to contact police. The Janesville City Council is expected to vote on creating a designated outdoor refreshment area downtown. The proposal would allow people to carry alcoholic drinks in approved cups within a marked entertainment district during set hours. Supporters say it could boost business traffic. The initial plan would run on a one-year trial basis. And lastly, in Janesville, a Saturday morning apartment fire displaced 18 residents after flames broke out in a 12-unit building. One person was hospitalized for smoke inhalation. An off-duty firefighter helped alert residents before crews extinguished the fire in under 10 minutes. The cause remains under investigation. And those are your headlines for Tuesday, May 26th.
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0: Reading Chelsea along with you. Sometimes your kids make you look good. Sometimes they make you not look so good. And it's interesting because I do see flaws that I have.
1: Where is this going, Reed?
0: In my children. So
1: our children. What?
0: Yeah,
1: what
0: why do I say that?
1: On?
0: I think it's just because I'm used to saying it with other people. And then with you, I don't always.

0: So our son Grant, who's five, and like his dad, he said something to Chels along the lines of, you know, sometimes you're just not a good mother, which is not accurate.
1: Like, may I say, what for the in record. The world?
0: And it was just an absolute shot, just out of nowhere. But it was it was the other morning. He was a little bit tired, just kind of had an attitude. And I don't even remember what you did or didn't do. He couldn't eat Smarties for breakfast or whatever it was.
1: No, I told him that the mosquito bite.
0: Oh, that's right.
1: Should not sting. I said, Grant, it shouldn't sting.
0: Well, I think you said it doesn't sting.
1: It doesn't sting.
0: And I tell Chelsea, you can't tell somebody when they're saying it stings that it doesn't sting. And well, so he said, sometimes you're just not a great mom. And it was just like, I mean, I was like, whoa, where did that come from? So
1: where did that come from, Reed?
0: You said, I'm going to get Bray on the car, have a talk with him. I said, bud, even if you feel that way, you shouldn't, because your mom's amazing. Secondly, you should apologize to her. He refused to apologize until Chelsea finally said, you know, you're not going to apologize. And he gave you a sorry. And I just see how, for the longest time, and I mean up until about a month ago, I always thought you shouldn't apologize to somebody unless you really meant it. And what I want to tell him is, I said to Chels, I said, I'm just going to tell him, especially with women, you should just apologize because you don't want that smoke.
1: No.
0: And Chels said, that's not, right, you can't say that either. And I said, well, it's tough to convince him to say sorry if he doesn't feel it, because we do want him to express how he really feels. And this is a lot for a five-year-old. So we kind of let it go, but Chelsea hasn't let it go. So I see how it's like,
1: no,
0: I understand. You don't feel sorry and you say sorry, you know, feels dishonest, but we're going to work on it. So I don't know how to coach him through it, though, because I just think it's easy to say.
1: I can't talk about this.
0: And I'm going to tell, I wanted to say, too, and especially like with your sister, just say you're sorry, man. You don't want it, because your mom and sister won't forget.
1: No, that's not really it. It's, I hope you're joking about this, Reed.
0: No, you do not forget. I stand by what I said.
1: If that person was hurt, their feelings were hurt, they're valid in their feelings, Reed.
0: So you should say, I am sorry your feelings were hurt.
1: No.
0: I'm sorry I hurt your feelings. We'll work on it. We'll kind of toss some ideas back and forth.

0: Reed and Chelsea with you. All right, so took advantage of Memorial Day weekend. We got some stuff done.
1: Oh,
0: one of the things
1: Reed.
0: Is getting the new backboard put on. This has been a project that has been in the works for a long time.
1: It's too
0: one
1: long.
0: Of these heavy, heavy backboards. Your dad brought a professional lift
1: thingy.
0: It's good to work with a guy who's was in construction plumbing for 38 years. He's got
1: Reed,
0: friends.
1: You said something nice.
0: Yes, and show how nice I am.
1: Shocking.
0: I said, Tom, instead of paying you in cash today, I'm going to pay you in leftover pizza. It's only 2 days old, and it's got your name on it.
1: Yep.
0: Now, to be fair,
1: he was good with it.
0: I have not asked him. This pizza hit my stomach wrong, so that's partly why I didn't want to eat any more of it, and I saved it for him. And I have not asked him how he did. He came over on Saturday. It's a personal question that I won't ask him. But that's the kind of father. That's the kind of father-in-law, son-in-law relationship we have. I always want to make sure he feels reimbursed for his time and efforts.
1: Okay, Reed.
0: So
1: you are something.
0: Thank you.
1: So yes, we did. We did get some things done this weekend. Reed installed a new toilet seat. I think that was the highlight for me.
0: Thank you. Didn't even need your dad to do it.
1: It wasn't like it was broken or anything. I got one of those that, parents, if you don't know about this, it's the regular toilet seat, and then there's like a toddler one.

0: inside of it so you don't have to put the little kid's toilet seat on top and then it gets dirty and blah, blah.
1: Your sister
0: So
1: has one of those. That's her,
0: I
1: I think.
0: know.
1: Did you get the idea, or did you know about that from when you did some the daycare stuff in college?
0: I don't know. I don't know where I got the idea,
1: So
0: but
1: when you're done potty training kids, does that it then it just comes off?
0: no, it does not. It stays there forever. It's
1: Are
0: part of
1: you
0: the seat.
1: kidding me?
0: I'm not Reed. I'm not. Okay, so we took advantage of the weekend. We got some stuff done.
1: And the other thing I had your dad do, and I don't know if he knew he was gonna have to do it. You
0: Oh.
1: know, you blow out the dryer
0: Yeah.
1: line,
0: Dryer vent.
1: dryer vent. So when he always thinks he's done. You know, I get him over here with one thing.
0: I know.
1: Tom, if we could do this basketball hoop thing, and he's like, "Yep, I can do that. That's great." And then I had like that. He helped me lift up some furniture, some deck furniture. It's kind of heavy. He did the vent thing. I feel like there was one or two other things that I
0: Oh, there
1: can't even
0: was
1: remember he
0: definitely a
1: did.
0: couple other things.
1: But your mom says keep him busy. She says keep him busy. So
0: It's
1: I did.
0: true. It's true.

0: country music news, Chelsea, I carry on from Kenny Chesney, which, by the way, is that not as Kenny Chesney as it gets?
1: Yes.
0: You know, beer in Mexico, this is just right along that flavor. And I always feel like with Kenny, he is, as much as any artist, leaned into what he is.
1: Yeah.
0: You know, kind of like the late, great Jimmy Buffett. When it works, it works.
1: It's true.
0: So if you've ever dreamed of exploring Key West with Kenny, his new music video for Carry On is about as close as you'll probably ever come. He says Key West isn't about who you are, but what's in your soul.
1: Wow.
0: And he said of the Florida town that the setting for both the song's narrative and the visual, he said it's the great equalizer with wisdom to be found just about anywhere if you listen. I knew I wanted this video to show people that heart beyond what tourists see and give them a sense of what this song's really reaching into in terms of how to live. I have never been to Key West.
1: I haven't either, but of course we've heard amazing things.
0: I've heard incredible things. I've heard the bridge is really unlike anything you'll experience in other places. And I would love to do it with you at some point. But
1: with who?
0: With you. And if you want to do it with Kenny, watch his official music video.
1: Okay.
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2: Sunny today, highs in the upper 80s, southwest winds near 5. Tonight, partly cloudy, 59. Tomorrow, sunny, a slight chance of afternoon showers and thunderstorms, 85. Tomorrow night, a slight chance of showers and thunderstorms, 51. Thursday, sunny, 75. Friday, sunny, 81. Saturday, sunny, 78. Sunday, sunny, 77.

0: She's Chelsea. I'm Reed. It's got to be the final time we're going to talk about this subject, I would think, for a while. Garage sailing
1: on
0: Memorial Day weekend. Hot and heavy.
1: There are a lot of sales.
0: Chelsea was out and about doing a little rummaging.
1: Holy smokes.
0: And you reported you saw more people with trailers.
1: Yeah, it was concerning.
0: Than you're used to.
1: Maybe people were buying furniture. I don't really know, but I got to say, it was busy. But
0: nice weather for it.
1: It was, and I think that's why it was busy for you. People were out.
0: Yeah.
1: A lot more sales than normal, too, in the area that I went.
0: Rain and or wind does not go well with yard sales.
1: Oh, no.
0: So I'm glad Chelsea got some good stuff. More kids' clothes.
1: Reed's like, how many clothes do they need?
0: What's bad too is when I first was with Chelsea, you know, what do you think this was at the garage sale?
1: Oh yeah.
0: I don't know, $15? $2. What do you think this was? $11? 50 cents. Now Chelsea showed me a bag of, you know, these toys and I was like, 50 cents. Cause that seems to be a typical raise, $2. She said, if you're not gonna guess high, we're not gonna play this game.
1: Mm-hmm.
0: So the next item, I don't know, $25. $4. So when your significant other wants to play that game, for their sake, even if you know better.
1: Please.
0: Aim high.
1: Just, yes. Play along with the game, Brandon.
0: You know, this whole thing, $100. You know this would be at the store? $1,000.
1: Reed doesn't know prices of anything.
0: Not anymore. I used to, but inflation's got me all shook.
1: But
0: some of this, you're like, this kid's outfit would be $60. And I'm like,
1: sure.
0: That's not that much material. You know, our daughter's two. Like, how would a three-year-old outfit for the winter be? But
1: it's true, Reed.
0: That's just not that much material. How can that be more than a
1: pair
0: of jeans
1: for
0: an adult?
1: Paying for the brand.

95.9 WBKY Stoughton, Janesville, and 99.5 Madison. You're in Bucky Country.

0: Reed and Chelsea along with you. Okay, Chelsea, so your favorite time to watch a Packer game is 3:15, 3:30?
1: Oh my gosh, Reed.
0: 3:25?
1: Yes.
0: Is that kickoff time?
1: Mm-hmm.
0: Noon is a bit early. And as fun as night games are,
1: no.
0: We can't necessarily stay up or shouldn't. Sometimes okay. I do. But I was reading this article about the Packers. They set the franchise record for primetime games in 2026. They are scheduled for 6 primetime games this year, with the possibility of a 7th, depending on if it gets flexed. Their Week 18 matchup against Detroit is currently a flex game.
1: Okay.
0: 5 of those primetime contests, however, will take place at Lambeau Field. So.
1: Oh, wow.
0: Pretty amazing. Their primetime games at Lambeau, the Falcons, the Cowboys, the Panthers, the Bills, and the Texans.
1: The Panthers.
0: The Panthers? Question mark.
1: Yeah.
0: Although they're sneakier, better than I think we think of, but that's not a huge brand.
1: Okay.
0: I don't think the Falcons are going to be good. The Cowboys, Packers, that's always classic.
1: Yep.
0: The Texans have a good defense. But all this to say, Chels, going to be some later nights. Going to be some later nights.
1: That's not good news.
0: Their only primetime road game is that classic matchup that we always look forward to every year, the Thanksgiving Eve game. At the Rams, and that'll be the NFL's first ever Wednesday night game. So all kidding aside, they've never done that before. The Packers will be the first. That is such a massive matchup to have the Packers and the Rams if the teams are what we think they will be.
1: Mm.
0: And Wednesday night before Thanksgiving. So, yeah, that's our record.
1: Okay.
0: Chelsea

0: Not super excited, I guess, based on those times.
1: No, not really.
0: There
1: but
0: we are.
1: Thanks for letting me know.
0: Yeah, I mean, when you're an important franchise, though, that comes with the territory.
1: Yeah.
0: So it's really a compliment.
1: Okay.

0: Reading Chelsea along with you. So we didn't talk about this the end of last week. And then we weren't going to talk about it yesterday with Memorial Day. But the Kyle Busch passing really struck you and me. And I know it struck a lot of people. And I think that when a celebrity passes away and they're in their 90s, it's very easy to say a life well lived. 41 with two kids and a wife, it's harder.
1: Very sudden.
0: It's very sudden. He was literally racing a couple weeks ago.
1: A weekend ago.
0: And he, you know, very

0: polarizing figure, but like,
1: yeah,
0: got to respect, you know, his game. And yeah, that kind of shook you a bit when you got the news. As a Thursday, I think, last week.
1: It was.
0: And then you, the rest of Thursday night and even into Friday, you were still like, Reed, I just can't believe. And you are not a racing fan. I'm far more of a NASCAR consumer than you are. But you've heard of him. You've watched races with me, whether by choice or not. And yeah, it's just when you see dead at 41.
1: Yeah. And then I think for the parents out there, you know, we got tragic news on Friday about Danny Goh's son. He has been going through cancer, and he passed away on Friday. Danny Goh's son at the age of 14. So it just kind of was, you know, just a challenging weekend going into Memorial Day weekend. And
0: do you want to explain who Danny Goh is for those who don't?
1: He's like a YouTube star.
0: Yeah. I mean, he's a sensation with little kids.
1: Yeah.
0: He's amazing. It's and the part of his job is, you know, he's supposed to be upbeat and happy,
1: right,
0: and silly, and you know, and he's been dealing with this behind the scenes for, you
1: yes
0: know, so it's you know, it's like I think it's like yesterday, you know, you just try and appreciate the moments, you try to appreciate what we have.
1: Yeah.
0: And you don't know how long you have.

0: Sounds on it.
1: Hey, it's Chelsea. He's Reed. Reed, did you know that 11-year-olds are having birthday parties at, like, beauty places? Like, for example, this one's at Ulta Beauty.
2: Really? That's uncomfortable.
1: Yes,
2: you said 11?
1: Yes, this is an 11-year-old birthday party, and we have Dad, Tim, who got bored, and he went around and went viral on socials because he was giving perfume reviews. And he said, not a fan of this one. He did not realize it would result in 5 million views.
2: Wow. You don't know what's going to hit. Mm-hmm. You just don't.
1: So he just kind of made, like, jokes of it, and I don't know. It's kind of funny to see, like, a girl dad in that situation, because they don't know what to do. They don't know how to act. They don't know where to go.
2: Right.
1: They don't know what they're
2: right.
1: doing.
2: Yeah.
1: But props to him for even being there, you know, because he could have just been, the girl could have gone with the mom and had the friends there, and he could have just been at home sitting doing nothing. So I appreciate Tim for being there.
2: May I say, 11 is, that's young. I don't know how I'll feel when our daughter is 11, but I will say on the flip side, mm-hmm. having, you know, her being a part of that world where the parents are around, the mom's getting a chance to have some influence,
1: yeah.
2: hopefully in a positive way.
1: Yeah.
2: Because there is the part that if you don't let your kids do any of that stuff till they're 18, you know, how are they learning how to handle things?
1: Okay.
2: So 11 feels a little, you know, but again, I'm not here to judge. Just trying to, having a daughter, I myself, I'm trying to figure all this stuff out. And also kind of trying to think about, you know, where will I be in 10 years with some of this?
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0: Ears.com.
1: From the Fox Sports Studios in Los Angeles, here's Steve DeSager.
2: The New York Knicks are going to the NBA Finals for the first time since 1999. It'll start June 3rd. The Knicks are Eastern Conference champs after completing a four-game sweep, winning at Cleveland Monday night, 130-93. Jalen Brunson was named series MVP. In the clincher, Karl Anthony Towns finished with 19 points, 14 rebounds. To the NHL playoffs in the East Final, Carolina's up 2-1 after beating Montreal in overtime again, 3-2. Igas Swiatek won her first-round match at the French Open. The Houston Astros pitched a combined no-hitter, winning 9-0 at Texas. Starter Tatsuya Imai threw the first six innings, 97 pitches, four walks. The Dodgers beat Colorado 5-3 with four runs in the seventh. Philadelphia pitched a 3-0 shutout at San Diego. Milwaukee 5-1 over St. Louis. The win to Jacob Mizorowski, who struck out 12.
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0: fun.
1: Sunny today, highs in the upper 80s, southwest winds near 5. Tonight, partly cloudy, 59. Tomorrow, sunny, a slight chance of afternoon showers and thunderstorms, 85. Tomorrow night, a slight chance of showers and thunderstorms, 51. Thursday, sunny, 75. Friday, sunny, 81. Saturday, sunny, 78. Sunday, sunny, 77.

0: Reading Chelsea along with you, I have been handed a card here that says it's a somebody's birthday.
1: Who is it, Reed? I'm just kidding. I handed you the card.
0: Chelsea handed me the card here, and I don't...
1: It's my dad's birthday, and Reed, earlier today, earlier in the show, threw some disrespect. Reed, do you remember?
0: What did I say? Because I'm not going to incriminate myself. That's such a tricky thing.
1: No, you need to reflect upon what you said, Reed.
0: Was it the pizza?
1: Yeah, it was just, you know, he did a bunch of stuff for you this weekend on his birthday weekend.
0: Us?
1: For us, and...
0: I think he did it more for you and the kids, and I'm just sort of a part of that package deal.
1: Yeah, well, you needed to help get some stuff done too, Reed. You ain't just sitting there and watching.
0: You know, people, if they didn't know us better, would think that, do I just sit and watch? And no, I would like to think that I'm usually the one who is taking your nasty cereal bowl with the bran flakes crusted on and using a chisel to get them off, despite me asking you.
1: No,
0: to do
1: in
0: that
1: all
0: many
1: seriousness,
0: times. But that's neither here nor there. Happy birthday to Tom.
1: Yeah, there we go. Happy birthday to my dad. And I will, Reed, since you just said that, give you a little cred for the other night. Came home a little fried, exhausted. It's been a long day, long weekend day.
0: Yes, it was.
1: And Reed got after the dishwasher, and it was like 8 o'clock.
0: Changed
1: and I was just
0: man.
1: Like, just leave that till tomorrow.
0: I am a changed man. I do these things that even I, all kidding aside, I'm like, who am I?
1: Yeah.
0: Can I give you a compliment?
1: Lovely.
0: That man doesn't look a day over 63. And happy birthday.

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0: Since 1999. It'll start June 3rd. The Knicks are Eastern Conference champs after completing a four-game sweep, winning at Cleveland Monday night, 130-93. Jalen Brunson was named series MVP. In the clincher, Karl Anthony Towns finished with 19 points, 14 rebounds. To the NHL playoffs in the East Final, Carolina's up 2-1 after beating Montreal in overtime again, 3-2. Iga Swiatek won her first-round match at the French Open. The Houston Astros pitched a combined no-hitter, winning 9-0 at Texas. Starter Tatsuya Imai threw the first six innings, 97 pitches, four walks. The Dodgers beat Colorado 5-3 with four runs in the seventh. Philadelphia pitched a 3-0 shutout at San Diego. Milwaukee 5-1 over St. Louis, the win to Jacob Mizorowski, who struck out 12.
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5: Sunny this afternoon, temperatures in the upper 80s, southwest winds 5 to 10. Tonight, partly cloudy, 59. Tomorrow, sunny, a slight chance of afternoon showers and thunderstorms, 85. Tomorrow night, a slight chance of thunderstorms, 51. Thursday, sunny, 75. Friday, sunny, 81. Saturday, sunny, 78.
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95.9 Janesville and 99.5 Madison. It is Bucky Country. Good morning. It's me, Mitch Morgan. Here we are. Yeah, Tuesday already. Let's take a look at some things that happened on this date in history. Way back in 1841, a guy by the name of Henry Kennedy received a patent for the first reclining chair. First reclining chair. Got that going, but then his wife realized that she didn't like the thing and threw it out in the trash and said, you better get a Barca launcher or nothing. Get a Lazy Boy or nothing. That's what she said. 1849, Abraham Lincoln, yes, that guy, received a patent for a floating dry dock. Old Abe, Honest Abe, had a whole history of inventions and being lawyers and everything. Quite a talented guy, to say the very least. And a tall man, too. He was like 6'8 and wore size 15 shoes, Abraham Lincoln did. I know this because I wear the same shoes that he did. The company that did Abe's shoes was Johnson Murphy. Murphy Johnson, Johnson Murphy. And they still are in business. In fact, I have shoes, but I'm a 10.5 wide if you want to, you know, pick up some. Just to, you don't have to because my birthday's coming up or anything. Justin Moore is on the radio with Time's Ticking.

Change my mind. There is Riley Green. Do you have regrets in life? Our biggest regret, lost love, according to this story here. Most common regret, lost romance. One in five people say they told a story of a missed love connection. Second most common regret involved an unresolved family issue, you know, like, you know, squabbling, or, you know, that's a bad one. Other regrets people say, they included education, career, money issues, parenting issues, and health regrets. So as the song says, regrets, I've had a few, but then again, too much to mention, too few to mention. Who did that? Frank Sinatra. Oh, yeah, look at that. How about we get on that rockin' roller coaster of love? Here's Luke Bryan.

There's Dasha heading to Austin on 95.9 Janesville and 99.5 Madison. It's Bucky Country. How'd you do on filling up the tank the other day? I did $60.13 on one fill-up the other day, but national average was recently $4.44, which was up 30 cents from the week before, up about $1.30 from the previous year. It's also an all-time price record for May, but the overall record of expensive gas in the United States was $5.01 back in 2022. So that was, what, 4 years ago, $5.01 a gallon. I think I paid like $4.34 the other week here, but I'll tell you what I've been doing. You know, it's like everybody's got those Suburbans and those, you know, those Lincoln Navigators. They get, 12, 18 miles a gallon. They're getting rid of those things. Well, I'm buying those things up right now. I got a whole fleet in the backyard because I'll tell you what, price of gas going to go back down, and then I'm going to be looking so cool in that black Suburban with the tinted windows and the American flags on the side. People might think that I might be an important official. Let's take care of things here. Did you like that one? I just made that up. Then we got Jason Aldean and Morgan Wallen on the way here on 95.9 Janesville, 99.5 Madison. It's Bucky Country.

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3: The New York Knicks are going to the NBA Finals for the first time since 1999. It'll start June 3rd. The Knicks are Eastern Conference champs after completing a four-game sweep, winning at Cleveland Monday night, 130-93. Jalen Brunson was named series MVP. In the clincher, Karl Anthony Towns finished with 19 points, 14 rebounds. To the NHL playoffs in the East Final, Carolina's up 2-1 after beating Montreal in overtime again, 3-2. Igas Swiatek won her first-round match at the French Open. The Houston Astros pitched a combined no-hitter, winning 9-0 at Texas. Starter Tatsuya Imai threw the first six innings, 97 pitches, four walks. The Dodgers beat Colorado 5-3 with four runs in the seventh. Philadelphia pitched a 3-0 shutout at San Diego. Milwaukee 5-1 over St. Louis. The win to Jacob Mizorowski, who struck out 12.
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5: Sunny this afternoon, temperatures in the upper 80s, southwest winds 5 to 10. Tonight, partly cloudy, 59. Tomorrow, sunny, a slight chance of afternoon showers and thunderstorms, 85. Tomorrow night, a slight chance of thunderstorms, 51. Thursday, sunny, 75. Friday, sunny, 81. Saturday, sunny, 78.

Young Love, and Saturday nights, there is Chris Young with me, Mitch Morgan. Yeah, Saturday nights, one of my favorite things to do back in the olden days, before I was married, I would love to go to little corner dive bars where they have, like, old country music on the jukebox, like the Patsy Cline stuff and Hank Williams, and just sit there and drink cheap tap beer and listen to the lyrics of those old songs. It's just amazing. We got Jordan Davis music on right now. Turn This Truck Around.

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Russell Dickerson, Happen to Me, 95.9 Janesville, 99.5 Madison, Bucky Country. Here we are into the lunch hour here today with a couple things we didn't know yesterday. Number one, did you know in the USA about 11,000 people turn 65 years old every day? 11,000 people. Second thing I wanted to mention here is this. In the year 1800, 80 to 85% of people in this country were employed in farming. 80 to 85%. Now, it's under 2%. And we go from, farming over to dairy farming with a reminder that coming up on June 6th, we've got the Coots Dairy Farm in Jefferson going to do their breakfast, their June dairy breakfast with Joan sausages, pancakes, ice cream, sundae, and more. And there's going to be trolley farm tours and kids' activities and all kinds of fun here at Jefferson Middle School. You can catch the shuttle over to the farm. For information, you can see more on Facebook. 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

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Yep, your ears aren't deceiving you.

Liar from Jelly Roll and the NHL and Amazon Music have announced that Jelly Roll's song Rise Up will be the official anthem for the Stanley Cup playoffs. Now, the song debuted during Game 1 of the Western Conference Final and now will be featured throughout the rest of the playoffs. Here's what Jelly had to say. This song was written for the guys grinding it out every night for the Cup. This is their song. NHL said Jelly's music brings the exact energy, speed, and power that the league wanted for the playoffs. Let's get Luke on right now. Kiss Tomorrow Goodbye. Luke Bryan on 95.9 Janesville.

0: Post Malone, Blake Shelton, and Pour Me a Drink. Here's a couple things going on in country music. Keith Urban and Riley Green will be performing during the upcoming American Music Awards. And Dolly Parton's Dollywood has been named the top theme park in the United States by the National Amusement Park Historical Association. Let me take my break here. Be right back with California boy John Party and Heartache on the Dance Floor.
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3: The New York Knicks are going to the NBA Finals for the first time since 1999. It'll start June 3rd. The Knicks are Eastern Conference champs after completing a four-game sweep, winning at Cleveland Monday night, 130-93. Jalen Brunson was named series MVP. In the clincher, Karl Anthony Towns finished with 19 points, 14 rebounds. To the NHL playoffs in the East Final, Carolina's up 2-1 after beating Montreal in overtime again, 3-2. Igas Swiatek won her first-round match at the French Open. The Houston Astros pitched a combined no-hitter, winning 9-0 at Texas. Starter Tatsuya Imai threw the first six innings, 97 pitches, four walks. The Dodgers beat Colorado 5-3 with four runs in the seventh. Philadelphia pitched a 3-0 shutout at San Diego. Milwaukee 5-1 over St. Louis. The win to Jacob Mizorowski, who struck out 12.
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5: Sunny this afternoon, temperatures in the upper 80s, southwest winds 5 to 10. Tonight, partly cloudy, 59. Tomorrow, sunny, a slight chance of afternoon showers and thunderstorms, 85. Tomorrow night, a slight chance of thunderstorms, 51. Thursday, sunny, 75. Friday, sunny, 81. Saturday, sunny, 78.

95.9 Janesville and 99.5 Madison, Bucky Country, I Never Lie. There is Zach Topp, who tells us that his next album will be released in the next, the first quarter of 2027, so coming up next year. And this note about Clint Black and wife Lisa Hartman Black, they are appearing in a film. They're part of the cast of a movie called When I Said I Do. It's a Lifetime movie, and that has been airing starting Saturday night based on the song of the same name, Clint and Lisa Hart Blackman. Well, here's a song that's rocking up pretty good in the charts with Megan Maroney. This is Beautiful Things.

95.9 Janesville and 99.5 Madison, Bucky Country. There is the high road, but we're going to keep it on the down low and talk about this. Springtime, perfect time to get the house ready. Here's what this story was all about. You know, getting things ready before you have serious problems with the house. They're talking about things like checking the gutters. They might be full of leaves and all that stuff if you don't have those leaf guard thingies in there. Check your plumbing, like the hoses outside, you know, make sure those are up to snuff. And the faucets are ready to roll. I had to replace mine a couple of times over the years. And then smoke detectors inside the house. Make sure those are going well. I mean, they're operational. And the dryer vent is a big one. Now, because the lint gets stuck in the dryer on certain models of these older dryers, it could start a fire. So that's a big thing. Make sure you empty that lint trap there. There are services that will check that for you and get that done. Nothing to mess with, right? Here comes Kane Brown, put some miles.

That's Ella Langley and Be Her. She is on fire right now, her career. You know, besides winning all those awards last Sunday night, she won 7 ACM awards. What else does she want to do in her pretty young life? Well, she says she wants to be the musical guest on Saturday Night Live, or maybe even be the host of SNL. Ella Langley wants to sell out multiple stadium shows, which I have a feeling is about to happen, or it's ready to go there. You can see it happening. Start acting. She wants to do some films and that kind of thing. Also wants to headline Red Rocks Amphitheater out in Colorado, just outside of Denver. She says she's already, you know, opened up there, but she wants to be the headliner at Red Rocks. I'm embarrassed to tell you that I was out there during my college days. We went to Red Rocks, me and some guy friends, and it's just so embarrassing. I remember almost nothing about being there during the show. I know I was there, but that's about. And I can't even tell you who the artist was. So it's like I don't do that anymore. But if you're going to school in Madison, yeah, you know exactly what I'm talking about. Here's Florida Georgia Line.

0: There's Corey Kent and This Heart here on 95.9 Janesville and 99.5 Madison. It is Bucky Country. I'm Mitch Morgan. Okay, I got some interesting facts here, fun facts. First of all, they say there's roughly 162,000 oil wells in the state of Texas, but about 99,000 of them produce under 10 barrels a day. So there's all these, they don't produce a lot, most of them. So interesting, right? And then second thing I wanted to mention here is this. More money is spent on gardening than any other hobby. So this time of year, people getting out there, you know, planting all those petunias and everything. I, of course, don't want any part of this stuff. I don't cut my own grass either, but that's another story. Call it no-mow May, right? Or for me, it's no-mow May, June, July, August. And then the other thing I wanted to mention here, married couples pack on more pounds. Yes, this is true. Marriage supposed to be good for our health, mostly is. But a new study out of Washington University said married couples pack on more pounds than adults who stay single, which confirms what I've always said, love is fattening.
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1: The New York Knicks are going to the NBA Finals for the first time since 1999. It'll start June 3rd. The Knicks are Eastern Conference champs after completing a four-game sweep, winning at Cleveland Monday night, 130-93. Jalen Brunson was named series MVP. In the clincher, Karl Anthony Towns finished with 19 points, 14 rebounds. To the NHL playoffs in the East Final, Carolina's up 2-1 after beating Montreal in overtime again, 3-2. Igas Swiatek won her first-round match at the French Open. The Houston Astros pitched a combined no-hitter, winning 9-0 at Texas. Starter Tatsuya Imai threw the first six innings, 97 pitches, four walks. The Dodgers beat Colorado 5-3 with four runs in the seventh. Philadelphia pitched a 3-0 shutout at San Diego. Milwaukee 5-1 over St. Louis, the win to Jacob Mizorowski, who struck out 12.
2: Sunny this afternoon, temperatures in the upper 80s, southwest winds 5 to 10. Tonight, partly cloudy, 59. Tomorrow, sunny, a slight chance of afternoon showers and thunderstorms, 85. Tomorrow night, a slight chance of thunderstorms, 51. Thursday, sunny, 75. Friday, sunny, 81. Saturday, sunny, 78.
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Riley Green with Worst Way, which is usually the way I do it. You know, for the first time in over a decade, Kellogg's is bringing back the cereal toys in cereal boxes, right? First batch is already in the store for now. Sounds like it's just for a limited time. They come, you know, to the movie Toy Story 5. So they've got toys in the toy box here. Kellogg's boxes. Very good. Wonderful. Have yourself a wonderful afternoon. Keep on listening. Steph Peters is coming up next.

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2: The U.S. Supreme Court today declined to accept the NFL's appeal in a discrimination lawsuit led by former Minnesota Vikings head coach Brian Flores. This means the case will be decided in court instead of via arbitration. Former Miami Dolphins star defensive lineman Manny Fernandez has passed away at the age of 79. Fernandez anchored the Dolphins' famous no-name defense to a pair of Super Bowl championships, including their perfect season in 1972. In Major League Baseball, multiple outlets report that the Tampa Bay Rays are signing relief pitcher Craig Kimbrell, previously of the New York Mets. And in the NBA, coming up tonight at 8:30 Eastern, Game 5 of the Western Conference Finals from Oklahoma City, with the Thunder and the San Antonio Spurs tied at 2 wins apiece.
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5: Sunny this afternoon, temperatures in the upper 80s, southwest winds 5 to 10. Tonight, partly cloudy, 59. Tomorrow, sunny, a slight chance of afternoon showers and thunderstorms, 85. Tomorrow night, a slight chance of thunderstorms, 51. Thursday, sunny, 75. Friday, sunny, 81. Saturday, sunny, 78.

Dan and Shay on Bucky Country. Yesterday, the dedication ceremony of the Vietnam Memorial in Watertown. Now, this was a traveling replica of the Vietnam Memorial wall, and now it is permanently in Watertown at Arrow Park, open to the public. You can follow them on Facebook, share with your friends and family. This is definitely a stop now that you want to make in Wisconsin. Vietnam Memorial Wall, Watertown is their Facebook page. Again, Vietnam Memorial Wall, Watertown. 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

Shaboozy and Jelly Roll on Bucky Country. We did a big camping trip over the weekend, tent camping. So, of course, everything smelled like bonfire. And lesson learned. Late in life, I don't know why I didn't do this much earlier in all my camping trips. So I'm going to pass along that very simple idea to you in just a couple songs. After Scott and McCreary and Jason Aldean, John Morgan, Kid Myself on Bucky Country.

Jason Aldean. Don't tell on me. I'm Bucky Country. I'm Steph Peters with a camping life hack. We're getting home from our big camping weekend. We have all these sleeping bags and loads of laundry. Everything smells like bonfire. So on our drive home, I realized, wait a minute, why don't I take all of this to a laundromat and take up a bunch of washers and dryers and get it done in, what, like an hour? Sure, it'll cost me maybe a couple rolls of quarters, 10, 20 bucks, but man, is that going to save me a bunch of time. And it did. It was awesome. And then I started thinking to myself, when was the last time I actually washed these sleeping bags? Granger Smith, background.

Justin Moore, Time's Ticking on Bucky Country. I'm Steph Peters, getting ready for a hot day at the ballpark. Yeah, my daughter has her first game of her season playing softball. They're all super excited, and then they'll get the rude awakening. Oh, yeah, we play in the summer months. This is going to be fun. All of us moms are texting each other. All right, who's bringing the 2-gallon ice waters? Who's bringing the cooling cloths? I'll bring an extra canopy for some more shade. It takes a village. Go, team, go. Stay safe outside playing in these hotter days. We'll get you updated with our weather forecast here in 2 minutes to Eric Church, Jelly Roll, and Riley Green on Bucky Country.

0: and Riley Green. I'm Bucky Country.
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3: The U.S. Supreme Court today declined to accept the NFL's appeal in a discrimination lawsuit led by former Minnesota Vikings head coach Brian Flores. This means the case will be decided in court instead of via arbitration. Former Miami Dolphins star defensive lineman Manny Fernandez has passed away at the age of 79. Fernandez anchored the Dolphins' famous no-name defense to a pair of Super Bowl championships, including their perfect season in 1972. In Major League Baseball, multiple outlets report that the Tampa Bay Rays are signing relief pitcher Craig Kimbrell, previously of the New York Mets. And in the NBA, coming up tonight at 8:30 Eastern, Game 5 of the Western Conference Finals from Oklahoma City, with the Thunder and the San Antonio Spurs tied at 2 wins apiece.

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2: Tonight, expect mostly cloudy conditions with lows near 59 and calm southeast winds. Tomorrow brings isolated afternoon showers and thunderstorms with highs soaring to 86 under mostly sunny skies. North winds remain light. Tomorrow night, anticipate isolated showers and thunderstorms before 11 p.m. with lows around 53. Winds shift to the northeast, blowing at 5 to 10 miles per hour. Thursday offers sunshine with highs near 77, while Friday continues the sunny trend with highs in the low 80s.
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Dustin Lynch, Mackenzie Porter on Bucky Country. I'm Steph Peters. It's that time of year we say thank you, teachers. Wrapping up the school year with an end of school year gift. But you know what? A handwritten card goes a long way. And my best friend is an elementary school teacher. She gave me a great idea that cost you nothing. And it kind of helps the teacher out in the long run. I'll get into that after a couple more songs here. From Chris Jansen to Luke Combs, it's Riley Green. Change My Mind. I'm Bucky Country, 95.9 Janesville and 99.5 Madison.

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You're in Bucky Country.

Luke Holmes on Bucky Country. Thank you, teachers. As we wrap up the school year, this gift will cost you nothing, moms and dads. My best friend is an elementary school teacher. And of course, the simple thank you goes such a long way. And she taught me this, to email the teacher your thank you and CC the principal. Because let's face it, that's their boss. So it's a win-win. It obviously makes the teacher smile, refuels them for the next school year, kind of shows their boss that they're doing a great job. And hey, that's the least we could do to thank our teachers, right? 2 minutes away from Post Malone, Blake Shelton, and Tim McGraw on Bucky Country.

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Tucker Wetmore Brunette. I'm Bucky Country. I'm Steph Peters. My first time camping over Memorial Day weekend. We usually go camping later on in the summer, but my husband had an extra vacation day, so we're like, all right, let's do a four-hour road trip. Let's get up north, get out and enjoy a campground, get out in a tent, enjoy nature. But, of course, we did the math, figuring out, oh boy, how much in gas is this going to cost us? And now that we're home and mowing the yard, I'm like, oh gosh, how much in gas are we going to pay to run our lawnmower? Are we going to mow less this summer to save on gas money? Tim McGraw, I'm Bucky Country.

0: marshmallows on it. Kane Brown and Marshmallow on Bucky Country. I just realized I didn't have a single s'more over this weekend. We went tent camping, of course, had bonfires every morning, every night. My kids got loaded up on all the sugary s'mores and the burnt marshmallows. Let's just face it, nobody has the patience to make it that golden brown. Unless you're my husband, Chef Brad. Of course, he made the perfect marshmallow and the perfect s'more. 90 seconds away from an update with our weather forecast to Morgan Wall and Jake Owen and Jordan Davis on Bucky Country.
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1: Tonight, expect mostly cloudy conditions with lows near 59 and calm southeast winds. Tomorrow brings isolated afternoon showers and thunderstorms with highs soaring to 86 under mostly sunny skies. North winds remain light. Tomorrow night, anticipate isolated showers and thunderstorms before 11 p.m. with lows around 53. Winds shift to the northeast, blowing at 5 to 10 miles per hour. Thursday offers sunshine with highs near 77, while Friday continues the sunny trend with highs in the low 80s.
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Jake Owen, Made For You on Bucky Country. And I know the first time you heard that song, you might have thought of a significant other. But now around graduation time, maybe you're thinking about your kids. Our kids made for us. Congrats, moms and dads, as your child is graduating. I know a lot of your hard work and sacrifices, making lunches, waking up early, taking them here, taxi mom, taxi dad. But when you look back, man, so many great times, right? Make you all teary-eyed. So I know it's an emotional roller coaster, but you should be proud, moms and dads, as well. And congrats, grads. 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

0: Luke Bryan on Bucky Country. I'm Steph Peters. Beautiful dedication ceremony yesterday I saw on Facebook. I wasn't able to make it to the Vietnam Memorial Wall dedication in Watertown. It is now open to the public. You can follow them on Facebook, share it with all your friends and family. Vietnam Memorial Wall, Watertown. Less than 2 minutes away from Ella Langley, Jelly Roll, and Vincent Mason coming to the Dodge County Fair this summer. Bucky Country.
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Jelly Roll on Bucky Country. My husband caught the first muskie of his life. We thought it was a northern pike, just fishing off of a pier up north Wisconsin, sending the photo to a bunch of friends and family. And it was actually our nephew who said, wait a minute, Uncle Brad, that's a tiger muskie. Zoom in, see the cool tiger looking stripes? Yeah. Oh my goodness. My husband is thrilled. He never caught a muskie. What are they known as? The fish of 10,000 casts? So my kids were like, what does that mean? I said, well, you have a 1 in 10,000 chance of catching a muskie, I guess. Keith Urban on Bucky Country.

0: 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Let's get you updated on our weather forecast here in less than 1 minute to Morgan Wallen, Jordan Davis, and Megan Maroney on Bucky Country.
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3: Tonight, expect mostly cloudy conditions with lows near 59 and calm southeast winds. Tomorrow brings isolated afternoon showers and thunderstorms with highs soaring to 86 under mostly sunny skies. North winds remain light. Tomorrow night, anticipate isolated showers and thunderstorms before 11 p.m. with lows around 53. Winds shift to the northeast, blowing at 5 to 10 miles per hour. Thursday offers sunshine with highs near 77, while Friday continues the sunny trend with highs in the low 80s.
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Jordan Davis on Bucky Country. I know that songs hit me a little extra hard this time of year. With end of school, you're looking back at your kids' lives. We just had a great weekend camping with our three kids, doing a first experience, taking them all kayaking. That was harder work than I thought it was going to be, but creating those lifelong memories. Hey, you know what? I want to leave you with this for Steph's smile of the day, a road trip game that helps us kill the time. And so remember this on your next road trip, or if you're waiting in line for something during your summer fun. My grandfather owns a grocery store, and he sells, and you start with whatever letter the word is. Then your friends and family take guesses, kind of like 20 questions, right? And you can ask yes or no questions. So here, let's do an example. My grandfather owns a grocery store, and he sells B. Like, okay, is it edible? Yes. Is it a fruit? Yes. Is it a banana? Yes, you got it. But hey, once you get going, your creativity is going to take off. Have fun with that. My grandfather owns a grocery store. Think of Steph Peters next time you play that game. Enjoy. And hanging out with Ritter here in a moment. From Bailey Zimmerman to Cody Johnson Music, it's Megan Maroney. Beautiful Things. I'm Buck.

Hey, what's going on? It's Ritter with you. Happy Mutt Tuesday. It can't be me, right? This whole week is going to be messed up. When you have a holiday on a Monday, today is the Mondayest Tuesday ever.

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0: All right, this is a super random one. When's the last time you made a paper airplane?
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0: 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Hang on.

0: 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Like, I'm trying to figure, okay, like, you take your sheet of paper and you fold, like, part in to create the, like, triangle and then fold in half and then fold out the wing. 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Happy National Paper Airplane Day, y'all.
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3: Tonight, expect mostly cloudy conditions with lows near 59 and calm southeast winds. Tomorrow brings isolated afternoon showers and thunderstorms with highs soaring to 86 under mostly sunny skies. North winds remain light. Tomorrow night, anticipate isolated showers and thunderstorms before 11 p.m. with lows around 53. Winds shift to the northeast, blowing at 5 to 10 miles per hour. Thursday offers sunshine with highs near 77. While Friday continues the sunny trend with highs in the low 80s.
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Okay, so you know that emotional support coffee you had to have this morning or every morning? There's a specific reason why it is your emotional support device. I'll explain coming up.